WREK Atlanta, because one never knows, do one.

the man was in there, he went to get us, got a picture chair out and threw it at him, stuck doing it in, knighted him and everything. Then we got out there and we thought we'd go and have a bit of a spend out, and I bought some new boots and braces and some Levi's Day Press. I was sitting indoors with a cup of tea, there was a knock on the door, it was a law. And my mum said to him, come in, because she knew it was something up. And then they accused me, they said I'd have to come down to the station and be witnessed. So I went down there and said that I hadn't done it and I denied it all. But then we'd all made different statements and we were all wrong. Anyhow, I'm proven guilty and I got 2 years in Borstal. So they gave me these rotten old clothes, they had numbers on all the time, bar of soap and a towel, they had a number on all, and a razor and a couple of blades, which were blunt, didn't you? And give me my number, 5360. The keys are coming around, the governor, and he says, I've got a friend. If you're good and that, you can go down to visit him with him. He's got a nice swimming pool down here. Some of the boys go down here. I thought, yeah, as if you've been through it.

0: 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Und bei Bruno Mars schmelze ich dahin.
1: Aber nichts gegen die 70er und 80er. Am Morgen brauche ich Action. Satisfaction von den Stones und danach Lady Gaga. Servus, ich bin der Charlie. Und für mich gibt's Besuch an King.

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0: 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I'd root that mountain down, and I wish I was a mole in the ground.
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0: Well, Tempe wants the $9.

From Bedřich Smetana's composition, Ma Vlast, you just heard Zecheskich Lehu Ahayu, performed by the Prague Symphony Orchestra.

lady. 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I've got to look under your hood. 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

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That was God's Gift with People.

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0: 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You know this is your favorite song.

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We offer you more diverse ways to shake your booty than anyone.